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4: 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Excuse me, how can I get to the Palace Museum?
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10: Hello there, is this your first time skiing?
11: Yes, in fact it is. How did you know?
10: It is not hard to notice how well you handle your equipment.
11: Yeah, I'm having a really hard time, but I still like skiing.
10: Here.Let me give you a few tips.
11: That would be great.
12: John, where's your brother?
13: How about going to
12: sure,
13: a movie?
12: Sure, the music was great.
13: I like jogging, hiking, and dancing.
14: I still have 10 more minutes to play.
12: Excuse me, is this seat taken?
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3: Welcome to English All Pass with Kenneth Chi. Hello, everyone. Welcome to English All Pass. My name's Kenneth Chi. 欢迎收听口说英语通，我是齐斌老师。In this unit, we're going to talk about dumplings. 这个单元我们要来用英语说水饺。蒸饺、锅贴、小笼包，这些在英语里都叫做 dumpling。现在我们就赶快来练习介绍这些 dumplings。
0: Exercise， 实战演练。
3: Dumplings。
10: In Taiwan, you can taste a variety of dumplings, such as 水饺、蒸饺。锅贴 or 小笼包 Keep in mind that they are different types of food in Chinese, but in English, they are all dumplings. One of the most famous Chinese steamed dumplings is 小笼包, which originated from the south of the Yangtze River. The soup inside this bite-sized pleated dumpling with pork filling.Is the most memorable. There is a proper way to eat Chinese soup dumplings. Use chopsticks to grab the top of the dumpling and put it on your spoon. Take a tiny bite and slurp up the soup. And then you can consume the rest of the dumpling.
3: 在英语里，其实只要用的面团包着馅儿的，这样子都叫做 dumplings. 所以水饺、蒸饺锅贴、小笼包在英文里面是同一个字，所以要用英语来介绍 dumpling. Pick one to introduce, and then talk about how it is made. 可以选定一种，然后再介绍做法，这样子就比较不会那么容易造成困惑。所以我们可以这么说 ：In Taiwan, you can taste a variety of dumplings, such as 水饺。煎饺、

0: 原子邦尼跟余佩芬、许佩芬的合作单曲叫做《黑噪音》。
1: 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And I said, Mom, I already have everything. I am a rich man. I am a rich man.
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3: I'm a care of myself.
2: 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I am a rich man. I'm my own biggest fan and a high-end man. I am a

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She goes to work. Love for sale. 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Love that's fresh and still unspoiled. Love that's only slightly soiled.